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1: City boy and country girl in two very different worlds get together for the cause. You scratch my back, I'll scratch yours. Everybody

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I gotta see you right now. No, it has to be right now. Well, you're about to make a deal with a couple of players. 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